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is Alexander Kay on 98.5 The Bull. I'm KC, and the Muskogee Fair starts tomorrow. Tomorrow through Saturday, it's a retro rewind fair. That's going to be a blast. Here's Morgan Wallen chasing you on Hot Country 9 to 98.5 The Bull.

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Tucker Wetmore, Brunette, 98.5 The Bull. This is KC. I love a good stupid criminal story, and I've got a great one for you. I love that people forget there are Ring cameras on houses. I'll tell you the whole story in 5 minutes. Here's Jason Aldean. Don't tell us.

0: Giselle Langley at 98.5 The Bull. This is KC. I love good stupid criminal stories. This is great. People forget there are Ring cameras on houses. Do you ever have a neighbor that just drives you nuts with something, or something about their house drives you nuts? Well, this happened in Florida. This guy, a 62-year-old man named Robert Boston, was going nuts because the neighbor's light, they have this like motion detector light, it's LED, really bright, is malfunctioning. So the light's going on and off and on and off. And Robert Boston is like, that's it. 3 a.m., he walks over there with his ladder and rips it off of the wall, climbs up the ladder, rips it off the wall. It does like $800 in damage because he ripped the wires out of the wall and all this stuff. And he just leaves it there, right? Well, of course, he doesn't even think that there's a Ring camera. So the next day, the neighbor looks at his Ring camera to see what happened to his light. And there's Robert Boston, who really didn't know there was going to be a camera because he was butt naked. Obviously, Robert Boston sleeps in the nude. We know that now. And he was just all over the camera. Hey, honey, what was on the Ring camera last night? Ah, you don't want to see this. Luke Combs, Brandon Lake, Cody Johnson, Luke Bryan on the way too.
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1: 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You.

0: The great Caitlin Butts. You ain't got to die to be dead to me on 98.5 The Bull. She's from right here in Tulsa. And she's married to Cleto Cordero. Do you know who that is? That's the lead singer of Flatland Cavalry, who will be here in Tulsa. They're going to be playing inside the Cove in the beautiful River Spirit Casino Resort July 9th. So get your tickets to see Flatland Cavalry. And I hope that Caitlin comes back home with her husband back to T-Town. And maybe she'll jump up on stage with him. Just go to RiverSpiritTulsa.com. Get those tickets. It's Kenny Chesney, American Kids, 98.5 The Bull.
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98.5 The Bull. This is Hot Country Nights in KC. I feel like every song I'm playing, I've got to tell you about their concert, because we have so many amazing concerts coming to Oklahoma. Like Jason Aldean's going to be in Oklahoma City, the not-so-pretty city. The Paycom Center, July 24th. And then these guys, Co Wetzel, going to be right here in Tulsa at the BOK Center October 2nd with Corey Kent. Corey Kent's going to open for his buddy Co. Here's Corey and Co with Rocky Mountain Low, 98.5. The Bull.

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0: Stone, Lefty Boston, 98.5 The Bull. This is KC. And Daniel did a video today up on Facebook for the sound of moolah. All right, here's the sound. It's really hard to hear, so we made it louder. 3, 2, 1. Yeah, I have no idea what that is. He did say in the video, though, you should go watch it. He talked about that it's not paper or ripping paper, which is exactly what I thought it was. But go check out the video. And if you do have any idea what that is, listen tomorrow morning at 7:10 so you can win some moolah with the sound of moolah with Tig and Daniel. Morgan Wallen, Megan Maroney, and Casey Musgraves coming up next.
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Megan Maroney, 98.5 The Bull. This is KC. And I realized I played Caitlin Butts earlier, and I was talking about her, how her husband is the lead singer of Flatland Cavalry. I should have played Flatland Cavalry, like right after Caitlin. You know, they're going to be coming to town in July, River Spirit. So I will play Flatland Cavalry, their great song, Never Coming Back, on the way. Plus, I've got Ella Langley right after this song from Kacey Musgraves. Her latest, Loneliest Girl, off her album, Middle of Nowhere, is on The Bull.

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1: 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This is KC on Hot Country Nights. The top three at 9 on the way. We're going to count down the top three songs from The Bull today. And now the brand new song. I wonder if this is going to be in the top three. I haven't looked yet. Most requested, most played, most talked about on social media. I'll go look. We'll see if this song is in there. This is the brand new one from Corey Kent, our boy from Bixby. It's Empty Words. I love this song. This is The Bull.

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5: And welcome to the Top 3 at 9. I'm KC. Thank you so much for listening to our station, to me, and to this little countdown show where I count down the top three songs from The Bull today. Most played, most talked about on social, most requested. And I love that this is back in the top three at nine. This dude's on tour right now up in Europe. He's in Spain next week. He's in Germany, then going to Norway. Talking about Oklahoma's own Zach Bryan, of course, and this very, very personal song about becoming sober and fixing relationships. It's Say Why, number three from Zach Bryan. 98.5 The Bull.

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Jelly Roll, 98.5, The Bull, MKC, and Zach Top. Did you see Zach Top at the ACMs? Just crushing it with big honky-tonk performance. He also was on a podcast, and Zach Top said, when he won the Grammy for Traditional Country Album, he said, I thought it was so sacrilegious that I won the Grammy. And Willie Nelson was in the category. He said, it's like, well, God, I'm glad I won that, but it feels kind of wrong. If anybody should be winning that award, that is as traditional country as it gets, is Willie Nelson. But it's cool how they keep celebrating older guys. Nobody's trying to push them out, is what he said. Here's Zach, South of Sanity. 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

0: Jordan Davis, 98.5, The Bull, MKC, and The Sound of Moolah. This is a difficult one. This is one that could rival the old Tig eyeball thing. Remember his eyelids? Remember? People still talk about that one. Like, what the heck? Here's the sound if you want to hear it. In 3, 2, 1. Yeah, I don't know. I have no idea what that is. I hope you do. Look at the missed guesses on our app. And then tomorrow morning, 7:10, 8:10, and 9:10 with Tig and Daniel. Win some moolah. Morgan Wallen, Luke Combs, and John Morgan next.
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Dreams Be By You on 98.5 The Bull. This is KC. It's time for me to head back to my little house in Creek County there in Bristow. Go Purple Pirates. Zach John King on the way. Ella Langley, Darius Rucker with All Right. Here's John Morgan. It's Kid Myself on 98.5 The Bull and Hot Country Nights. I'll see you tomorrow night. Wee wee.

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7: We've been to both Carolinas, seen a big Montana sky, driven up and down the coast a few times, London, Paris, paradise. But ain't got much memory, other scenes come to think, I missed them all. And damn, babe.

Speaking of the coast, remember Five for Beach, you and me. 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

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That sunset, cliffs by the sea, and the night rolled in. 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

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If you're a very early riser and you've been trying to win the Sound of Moolah, which is worth $300 today, I'm going to go ahead and play you the sound. We really pumped up the volume on this thing so you can hear it. Although people are still saying it's hard to hear, some hints for you. We've given away a clue that it has nothing to do with paper. It is not paper related. So I hope that helps. 7:10, your first chance this morning at $300. It's the Sound of Moolah on 98.5 The Bull.

0: on 98.5 The Bull. I love these kind of stories. A 10-year-old entrepreneur from Texas named Ernesto saved up enough money from doing chores to buy his own 3D printer and set up his own home workshop. Now he's building his own business where he designs and prints keychains, whistles, can openers, and stuff meant to help people. Here's Ernesto talking about his business.
1: I would wake up early and set something to print while I'm at school. Or after school, I would print something. And before football practice, I would also print something. I told my mom I wanted to make money with 3D prints. My mom said that I could save up my chore money and buy my own 3D printer with my money. Help people with anxiety, ADHD, and stress. The business is called Jungle, and doing it because I want to invest a house for my mom and me when I grow older.
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3: Scattered showers continue this morning across eastern Oklahoma. Those dissipate this afternoon. A northeast breeze and highs in the upper 60s in the Tulsa metro. Areas further south will be several degrees warmer. Back to the upper 50s to around 60 Thursday morning. Highs Thursday afternoon in the low 70s with more scattered showers and storms developing. For the Bob Mills Weather Center, I'm News on 6 meteorologist Stephen Nairns.
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98.5 The Bull. We got some tickets to the Oklahoma Renaissance Festival at the Castle of Muskogee. That's coming your way at 7:40 this morning. If you can defeat my quiz, the 98.5 The Bull fight, 7:40. 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

0: 98.5 The Bull, Tig and Dano. What a close call. Michigan police officers being praised for not shooting a high school senior that was creeping around a neighborhood. Kid had a water gun in his hand. Apparently, it all had to do with a senior prank called Water Wars, where you go around and try to spray your classmate with a water gun. But you can imagine being a police officer running up on a guy that has a gun-shaped object in their hand. It's at night. Here is body cam audio from the officer and Davidson Township Police, Jay Rendon, talking about the incident.
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0: Tiger Daniel, 98.5 The Bull. Guy on Instagram having fun getting revenge on spam calls. Here he is. What we refer to as spamming the spammers.
1: So I get all these spam calls. I've created a script. It's going to call them back. It's going to wait for them to answer. It's going to interact with the prompts automatically. And when they answer, it's going to play Rick Astley, Never Gonna Give You Up.
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1: And then he hung up. See, what you don't know about this script, though, I have it on repeat. It's going to keep calling them back.
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1: Hi, I am a big fan of yours.
0: Okay, I appreciate that.
1: I would like to guess the trivia that you're doing.
0: Oh, you're talking about the sound of moolah. Well, here's the thing. It's 7:10, 8:10, and 9:10, so we're not quite there yet.
1: Okay.
0: Did you hear the hint?
1: Yes.
0: All right. The hint is it has nothing to do with paper. I'm going to play you the sound right now so you can hear it over the phone, all right?
1: Okay.
0: All right, here we go. Let's give it a listen. All right, so your next chance, 7:10. Any ideas on what you think it might be?
1: Yeah, I got a couple.
0: Well, why don't you run a couple of them by me? I can't tell you yes or no, but maybe my reaction, you can glean something. What are you thinking?
1: And you said it's not paper, right?
0: It has nothing to do with paper whatsoever.
1: Oh, shoot, I lost it.
0: Uh-oh. Let's see. I'm glad we talked about this. That way you can kind of like reset and just know that it's nothing to do whatsoever with paper.
1: Okay.
0: All right. 7:10, okay?
1: Thank you.
0: What's your name?
1: Okay, thank you. Jeffrey.
0: Jeffrey, do me a favor. Give me three numbers and an animal.
1: 98.5 The Bull. Well,

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2: This particular go-round, here is the sound. We've pumped up the volume on it. We've increased it. We've given a hint. It has nothing to do with paper. And here's that sound. I looked outside today, and I mean, man, it's kind of dreary today. It's going to be dreary for a few days. So I had declared today a Wednesday. I don't mean a Tinsday, like sometimes we'll take 10 guesses. I mean a Wednesday, W-I-N-S-D-A-Y. Somebody is going to win that sound, and it's going to happen sometime today. Guaranteed. We'll start giving out hints if we need to. We'll do whatever we need to do. But somebody's going to win that sound today. The sound of moolah on a Wednesday. Here's that sound one more time. And I'll remind you, it has nothing to do with paper. The last guess yesterday was a crackling fire. That was incorrect. But today, somebody's going to win it. In fact, starting at 7 o'clock, we're going to go crazy. We're going to start taking calls. We're going to just start surprising people with times to play. It's going to be complete madness, and it's going to be a Wednesday. Today, the sound of moolah will be won starting at 7 o'clock. Call everybody you know, everybody you've been playing with, and let them know. Today, the sound will be revealed, and the money will be given away. I believe it's at $300 right now. I'll double check that in the ledger. But don't forget, it's Wednesday starting at 7 o'clock. 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
4: Scattered showers continue this morning across eastern Oklahoma. Those dissipate this afternoon. A northeast breeze and highs in the upper 60s in the Tulsa metro. Areas further south will be several degrees warmer. Back to the upper 50s to around 60 Thursday morning. Highs Thursday afternoon in the low 70s with more scattered showers and storms developing. For the Bob Mills Weather Center, I'm News on 6 meteorologist Stephen Nairns.
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1: After 129th, so far traffic is getting through just fine there right now. Northbound on 75, looking good through Glenpool as well. Southbound 169 through Owosso with traffic. I'm Randy Fuller.
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0: Mike and Daniel on 98.5 The Bull. I've never seen a bald eagle in real life until I moved here. I had no idea we had so many eagles in the area. I was fascinated to see them. Some students in California took it upon themselves to save a wildlife area where they enjoyed watching live streams of a bald eagle habitat. The area had been threatened by a potential housing development. They wrote letters to families, influencers, and celebrities trying to raise about $10 million needed to prevent the area from being bulldozed. Here are the students and teachers talking about the cause.
1: I did a lemonade stand with Max and my friend Asher.
2: I put up some flyers around some different businesses.
3: I'm doing watering plans for people.
4: They felt so passionate about it, and they were like, what can we do?
5: They were furious that it was happening, and they were like, literally yelling, we need to do something. And so instead of doing the normal unit, we shifted it a little bit to persuade people in the community and famous people to donate to this cause. They've been walking up and down the streets of downtown Danville with posters informing people.

0: home of the Sound of Moolah on a Wednesday starting at 7 o'clock. Somebody is going to be guaranteed to win the Sound of Moolah, already worth right now $300. Guaranteed winner starting at 7 o'clock. We're going to go nuts. I saw this comedian on TikTok yesterday. Gosh, this guy was funny. His name is Dustin Nickerson, and he was talking about Looney Tunes appears differently now that he has kids of his own.
1: I put on Looney Tunes for my kids recently. That show has not aged well. All right, honey, let's meet this cast of characters. First off, we have a pig. His name's Porky. And his thing is he has a speech impediment. Okay, you don't like that? Well, check it out. There's this mouse, and he's Mexican. She goes, I don't get it. How's that funny? I go, how's that not funny? You heard what I said, right? Mexican mouse? Okay, you don't like that? Well, check it out. There's this skunk. She goes, what's he doing? I go, he holds women against their will. Yeah, they try and get away, but Pepe won't let him. And all the other characters, what they're doing is they're trying to kill one another. You know how in your shows they're all friends? They're not in these ones. They're trying to murder one another. There's this coyote who wants to kill this bird. There's this cat who wants to kill this other bird. Both that cat and that bird also have speech impediments, by the way. If you don't like any of that, here comes the headliner, the main character. You ready to see? There's this bunny, and there's this hunter, who, you guessed it, also has a speech impediment. And this hunter wants to kill the bunny, except for when the bunny puts on women's clothes. And now he does not want to kill the bunny. No, he is sexually attracted to the bunny. You want to turn on Bluey and learn about empathy? Okay, let's do that.
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3: Scattered showers continue this morning across eastern Oklahoma. Those dissipate this afternoon. A northeast breeze and highs in the upper 60s in the Tulsa metro. Areas further south will be several degrees warmer. Back to the upper 50s to around 60 Thursday morning. Highs Thursday afternoon in the low 70s with more scattered showers and storms developing. For the Bob Mills Weather Center, I'm News on 6 meteorologist Stephen Nairns.
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1: After 129th, so far traffic is getting through just fine there right now. Northbound on 75, looking good through Glenpool as well. Southbound 169 through Owosso with traffic. I'm Randy Fuller.
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Tyke and Daniel, 98.5 The Bull, Wednesday is upon us. That means coming up, starting at 7 o'clock, somebody is guaranteed to win the Sound of Moolah. We're going to take multiple guesses. Maybe we'll give another hint or two. You never know, but somebody's going to win it today. Here's the sound. All right, that sounds worth $300, and somebody is going to win that money today on a Wednesday. Not too far from now. It's 98.5 The Bull. Tiger.

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1: to Oklahoma Zone.

The Bull, it is officially now a Wednesday. W-I-N-S-D-A-Y. Somebody's going to win that sound today. We'll get started. Here, first of all, is the sound of Moolah brought to you by Mattress Firm. Let's give it a listen. It's very difficult. The first clue I've given it has nothing to do with paper. It is non-paper related, so take anything related or involving paper out. And now I will also give a second clue. It also has nothing to do with plastic. Wait, I already did the clue, and then I did the drum roll. Let me do that again. Here is the clue. Much better. Also, nothing plastic. So it's not paper. It's not plastic. What is it? Your first guest this morning coming up, 7:10, just around the corner. It's Tig and Daniel on 98.5 The Bull on a Wednesday.

0: It's Tig and Daniel. Hey, what's up?
1: Hey, Daniel, how you doing?
0: I'm good. How are you? It is a Wednesday. Did you hear the news?
1: Yes, sir.
0: All right. Yeah, we're going to be giving that away very soon. Any questions you might have about the sound of moolah?
1: No, you said 7 o'clock, and it's 7 o'clock.
0: All right, I'm just saying. Well, yeah. Well, give me one more song. We're going to get to it, but I'm going to give you a chance to ask a question. Maybe I can answer it. Maybe I can't. Throw something out there.
1: No, I'm good. I think I know what it is.
0: All right, well, that's a dangerous game. We'll find out if you do coming up after Zach Top on a Wednesday. Do me a favor. Give me three numbers and an animal.
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1: It is a Wednesday. It ain't paper. It ain't plastic. Those are the two hints you have right now. Identify this sound. And you're going to get yourself $300 on a Wednesday. Caller number 9 gets the first crack at it. Good luck. It's Tig and Daniel on 98.5 The Bull.

0: It's time to win cash with Tig and Daniel and the sound of moolah on 98.5 The Bull.
1: It is a Wednesday. I'm standing by with Lawson. Is that your name?
2: Yes.
1: All right, Lawson, we know that the sound has nothing to do with paper. We now know it has nothing to do with plastic. It is worth $300. Lawson, I'm going to play it one more time for you. Here you go. All right, Lawson, for $300, what is your guess, please?
2: Is it the wind from a storm?
1: Is it wind?
2: Not gonna be.
1: Lawson, it's not wind. It's a good guess, though. Listen, give it a listen here. Not bad. Well, Lawson, I'll tell you what. We're going to add $50 to that jackpot, making it now $350. Is there any other question you would like to guess or ask about the sound of moolah? Not another guess, but a question you'd like to ask, like a yes or no question?
2: No.
1: No? All right. He's going to keep it for himself. He's going to keep trying. Let me tell you this. Lawson.
2: What's up?
1: There's also no metal involved in the sound. So I've eliminated plastic, paper, and now, thanks to Lawson, metal. There's no metal to the sound. How about that?
2: That's actually probably going to get someone. They're probably going to win the sound of moolah.
1: Listen, you're absolutely right. Somebody is going to win on a Wednesday, which is today. Are you in the car with your mom or dad?
2: Yeah.
1: Get them to give us about 5 seconds of horn blow.
3: Okay, ready?
1: Let's go. I didn't hear any of that. Did you hear it, Lawson?
2: Yeah.
1: All right. Well, in the meantime, Lawson, do me a favor. Give me three numbers and an animal.
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1: Thanks to Lawson, we now know the sound of moolah is worth $350. We know it's not wind from a storm. We know it has nothing to do with paper. We know it has nothing to do with plastic, and now nothing to do with metal. All we need to know now is, what is that sound? Caller number 9 gets another crack at it for $350, the sound of moolah. Caller number 9, 918-879-9898.

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1: Good morning. What's your name?
2: My name's Jan.
1: Jan? J-A-N. Jan, yeah. You've got a second guest here on the sound of moolah on a Wednesday. Thanks to Mattress Firm, here's that sound. Jan, for $350, what is your guess, please?
2: Sounds like an animal eating, like a bunny.
1: I can't hear under a Santa word you said. Say it again.
2: Sounds like an animal eating.
1: An animal being?
2: Eating.
1: An animal eating. Is it an animal eating? No, Jan, I'm sorry. It is not an animal eating. Thank you so much for your call, Jan.
2: 98.5.
1: Fair enough. All right. More guesses coming your way. The sound of moolah. Thanks to Jan, we now know it's not an animal eating. Thanks to Lawson, we know it's not wind from a storm. What is it? It's not paper. It's not plastic. It's not metal. More guesses coming your way on a Wednesday.
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3: Scattered showers continue this morning across eastern Oklahoma. Those dissipate this afternoon. A northeast breeze and highs in the upper 60s in the Tulsa metro. Areas further south will be several degrees warmer. Back to the upper 50s to around 60 Thursday morning. Highs Thursday afternoon in the low 70s with more scattered showers and storms developing. From the Bob Mills Weather Center, I'm News on 6 meteorologist Stephen Nairns.
4: 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At some point, you stopped calling it pain and you just started calling it, that's how I am now. Well, that's not okay. And deep down, you know it.
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3: Causing a mild backup. Now starting to see some very heavy stop and go conditions northbound 75 at the road work at 96. With traffic, I'm Randy Fuller.
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Tiger Daniel, 98.5 The Bull. The sound of moolah on a Wednesday is still going on. We got to pause that just for a second. We still have other things to give away. You can still win tickets to the Oklahoma Renaissance Festival at the Castle of Muskogee. That's coming up. Give me two songs and we'll get to that. We got four tickets for you if you can take the quiz on the 98.5 The Bull Fight.

877-979-9898 will get a shot to play a quiz and win tickets on the 98.5 The Bullfight to go to the Castle of Muskogee for the Oklahoma Renaissance Festival. Four tickets. So 918-879-9898. Good luck.

0: 985 The Fool, The Bull, joining me, Lauren on the phone, trying to win tickets to the Castle of Muskogee's Oklahoma Renaissance Festival. What do you do for a living, Lauren?
1: I work at Comm Graphics, the sticker factory.
0: Oh, sticker factory. That sounds like a fun gig. I got a quiz today. All the answers include double Z's. Got it? Up first.
1: All right.
0: Lauren, this is a sound made by a bee.
1: Buzz.
0: Buzz is correct. Lauren, food often topped with pepperoni.
1: Pizza.
0: Pizza is correct. Jigsaw or crossword, for example?
1: Puzzle.
0: Puzzle is correct. Type of cheese most commonly used on a pizza?
1: Mozzarella.
0: That is correct. And final question, type of bear found in North America?
1: A grizzly.
0: Grizzly, look at you go. Lauren, you got every single one right. First of all, you know what that means? I must now get down on one knee and ask for your hand in marriage.
1: I am married, but thank you.
0: All right. Well, you're welcome. Who are you going to take to the Oklahoma Renaissance Festival with you?
1: My husband and my kids.
0: All right. Well, it's going to be a great time. Is this your first time going?
1: Yes.
0: All right. Well, that's what we do here at 98.5 The Bull. You're not just winning something. You're making memories with your family. You guys are going to have an absolute blast. And give us a call after you go and let us know how it is. Lauren, do me a favor. Give me three numbers and an animal.
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3: Scattered showers continue this morning across eastern Oklahoma. Those dissipate this afternoon. A northeast breeze and highs in the upper 60s in the Tulsa metro. Areas further south will be several degrees warmer. Back to the upper 50s to around 60 Thursday morning. Highs Thursday afternoon in the low 70s with more scattered showers and storms developing. From the Bob Mills Weather Center, I'm News on 6 meteorologist Stephen Nairns.
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1: Clear backup extends to I-44. It's slowly improving right now. Northbound on 75, down to one lane due to the ongoing road work. Traffic just barely getting through. With traffic, I'm Randy Fuller.
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1: You guys dare me to take another contestant for the sound of moolah? Let's do it right now. 918-879-9898. Here's what we know. We know it's not paper. We know it's not plastic. We know it's not metal. We know it's not an animal eating, and we know it's not wind in a storm. What is it? It's worth $350 right now. 918-879-9898. Caller number 9 gets a shot at it. 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
3: Tig and Daniel, what's your name?
1: Joyce.
3: Joyce, you've heard the sound. I'm sure you would love to win $350. I'm going to play it one more time for you here, Joyce. Let me get this thing ready to go. You've heard all the clues. It is a Wednesday. That means somebody's going to win today. Here's that sound, Joyce.
1: All right.
3: All right, Joyce, for $350, what is your guess, please?
1: Is it Velcro?
3: Is it Velcro?
1: Yeah.
3: Joyce, it's not Velcro. Earlier we gave the hint. It's not paper. It's not plastic. It's not metal. I think Velcro would be considered like a rubber or plastic.
1: Maybe, yeah.
3: Maybe.
1: I don't know.
3: But not it, Joyce. I'm so sorry.
1: Right.
3: Thank you so much for playing. You can, hey, somebody's going to win it today. It might as well be you, so you stick around. The sound of Moolah will be revealed today, and somebody will win on a Wednesday. Joyce, do me a favor. Give me three numbers and an animal.
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5: I was all but 22, I think, at the time. I'd been out on the road, lonely at night, and it'd been a while

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1: The sound is worth $350. We've been going crazy all morning, and we're going to continue until somebody wins the sound of moolah. $350 up for grabs. It's not paper. It's not plastic. It's not metal. What could it be? 918-879-9898. Good luck.

0: It's time to win cash with Tig and Daniel and the sound of moolah on 98.5 The Bull.
1: Tig and Daniel, what's your name?
2: Brittany.
1: Brittany, how are you this morning? Do you think you know what the sound of moolah is?
2: I don't. I'm going to try.
1: All right, you don't sound very enthusiastic about it, Brittany. It's worth now $350. I'm going to play it one more time for you here. Keep in mind, it's not paper, it's not plastic, and it's not metal. Here is the sound. Brittany, for $350, what is your guess, please?
2: Is it digging in your pub mix?
1: Is it digging in pub mix?

0: That is incorrect because the pub mix is held in a plastic container.
1: That's true.
0: All right. Okay. Well, Brittany, thank you so much for playing. Keep listening. Somebody is going to win.
1: All right. Thank you.
2: It's time to win cash with Tig and Daniel and the sound of Moolah on 98.5 The Bull.
0: Tig and Daniel, what is your name?
1: Kate.
0: Kaylee, you heard the sound of moolah. It's worth $350. Brittany just guessed it was digging in my pub mix. That is incorrect because it's a plastic container. We know it's not metal. We know it's not plastic. And we know that it's not paper. So, Kaylee, what is your guess, please?
1: I'm going to say peeling an orange.
0: Is it
1: like ripping the skin?
0: Is it peeling an orange?

0: That's exactly what it is. It's peeling an orange. How did you figure it out?
1: My son guessed because he eats like 4 cuties a day.
0: All right. Is your son in the car with you?
1: No, I just dropped him off. Oh, he's going to be so excited when I tell him.
0: He's missing the big moment. You're exactly right. It is peeling an orange. Here, let me play it now for you. Yeah, now you can kind of make out here. It's peeling an orange. Also, earlier today, I played Tennessee Orange right before we took callers. I also played Something in the Orange by Zach Bryan. But what's your kid's name?
1: Jackson.
0: Well, let Jackson know he just won his mom $350. And in celebration, could you give me about 5 seconds of horn blow?
1: Sure, if you can hear it.
0: Go ahead. Blow it. Go ahead. Yeah. That's what I'm talking about. Well, you just won yourself $350. Give Jackson about $300 of it. You keep $50 for yourself. And thank you to Mattress Firm for the Sound of Moolah, all that money. What do you think you'll do with all the money?
1: Well, we're going to Branson next month, so we'll probably spend it doing that.
0: That's a lot of money for Branson. I hope you guys have a great time. Give Jackson our best. And in the meantime, Kaylee, do me a favor. Give me three numbers and an animal.
1: 98.5 The Bull.

0: Kaylee from Broken Arrow knew that this sound was the sound of peeling an orange. She won herself $350 thanks to her son Jackson, who helped her out with that. A lot of people probably use many different strategies trying to figure out that sound. A lot of people might have put that into AI. I've heard that people use AI to try to figure out the sound. So far, AI has not been helpful. But they are using a lot of AI things in college. In fact, many at Glendale Community College in Arizona weren't very happy at all to hear that AI would read students' names during their commencement ceremony. Like, they're trying to get jobs that AI are kind of taking away. So college graduates that are just now graduating are like, hey, how about not using AI because we don't like it? Here's the best part of the whole thing. It malfunctioned. Here is the GCC president, Tiffany, explaining what is going on during the ceremony and reaction from a student.
1: Here's what's happening. We're using a new AI system as our reader. Yeah. So that is a lesson learned for us.
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1: There is some minor crowding in the exit lane. Northbound on 75, it is stopping down on the approach to the 96th Street roadwork. Westbound Creek Turnpike and Broken Arrow after 129th is down to one lane. With traffic, I'm Randy Fuller.
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0: Tig and Daniel, 98.5 The Bull. Talk about a rough start in life. A woman gave birth to a baby boy in a Brooklyn courtroom during her arraignment on a drug possession charge. Protesters claim she was handcuffed while giving birth. Here's one of them speaking out.
1: Baby was unfortunately not delivered by the officer. The officer took her pants off and removed the baby who was hanging in the leg to sweatpants. She completed delivery with her hands behind her back.

0: Johnny Dimko. Have you gone to the Oklahoma Renaissance Festival yet?
1: I haven't been this year, but a fun fact, my sister, her name is Donna. Mm-hmm. She actually works at the Renaissance Festival every single year. She works in the bar there. I think she has a costume and goes into a character, and it's a lot of fun. So
0: it's a tremendous amount of fun. I think you like sci-fi too, don't you?
1: Well, I love sci-fi.
0: There's a group of guys that get together sometime, and they go to these Renaissance Festivals, but they all wear Star Trek uniforms.
1: That would be fun.
0: Like they're kind of beamed down. It might be a nice idea. Well, I got you in here because I want to do a game with you here in just a couple of minutes. I'm going to play medieval covers of modern songs, which makes no sense because the Renaissance period and the medieval period, not the same, but
1: it's still fun.
0: Just going to go with it. But we got to get to the quality song of the day first, brought to you by Quality Heating, Cooling, Plumbing, and Electric, and it is Brooks and Dunn, Red Dirt Road on 98.5 The Bull.

0: 98.5 The Bull. Joining me today, Johnny Demko. We're playing a game today in honor of the Oklahoma Renaissance Festival at the Castle of Muskogee. I'm going to play you medieval covers of popular songs, and I want you to see how long it takes you to identify these. You know a lot about music. You've been on the radio, and you've been DJing
1: since
0: years and years.
1: Since the 1940s, yes.
0: Do your ears still work?
1: What?
0: Like, can you still hear, like...
1: Huh?
0: Yeah, okay, I get what you're doing.
1: That's a dad joke of the day there.
0: Here is your very first medieval cover of a popular song. Kind of raise your hand when you get it, and we'll see
1: I'm ready.
0: How long it takes for you to identify this medieval cover.
1: Okay, here we go.

0: I'm really lost on this one, actually.
1: Really?
0: Really.
1: Wait till it gets to the hook here. Maybe you'll know.
0: Okay,
1: it.
0: Yeah. Yeah, this is... It makes me want to get up and move. I kind of want to dance.
1: Keep that in mind.
0: Oh, okay. Macarena.
1: It is the Macarena.
0: There we go. I had to hear the hook. I had to hear the hook. But yeah, I get it now. Okay. Got to do the medieval Macarena.
1: Not bad. I like that version.
0: Yeah, it was fun.
1: All right. Speaking of dancing, maybe the dancing will continue with this medieval cover.
0: Okay, I'm ready. You're really getting me on these.
1: Hold on.
0: Oh. Oh my gosh, I know the melody and I can't think of it.
1: Do you really not know it?
0: Ba-da-ba-ba-ba-ba-ba, da-da-da-da. Oh, Staying Alive. There we go. I had to go through the melody a little bit.
1: Staying Alive.
0: Sing the words in my head and out loud.
1: You probably played this song a million times.
0: Oh, a billion times, probably.
1: Now, this guy DJs at the women's prison on the weekend.
0: That's true.
1: That was Staying Alive by the Bee Gees. And finally, this medieval cover of a very modern and popular song.
0: That's Britney Spears, right? But I'm not. Oh, Hit Me Baby One More Time. There we go. I got it.
1: It's Baby One More Time.
0: Try Hit Me Baby One More Time. Oh, I'll stop singing. Sorry.
1: Do you think this was something you might listen to as you fall asleep at night and things like that?
0: Yeah, maybe. It's kind of fun. It's kind of fun. I kind of wanted to just march around the room with it.
1: Don't. Please don't be marching around in here. All right. Well, go see. You said your sister works there at the Oklahoma Renaissance Festival, the Castle of Muskogee. Go see her.
0: Go say hello. And I think her name is Fox. She has a character name, and I can't remember. It's Foxy something. Unless she's changed it since. I'll have to give her a text
1: and your sister must be very close. My sister, what's her name? Foxy something.
0: No, her real name is Donna, but her character name is Foxy something. I'm not sure. I can't remember.
1: Well, go see her, and it's 98.5 The Bull.
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3: Scattered shower chances diminishing this afternoon. Mostly cloudy skies continue with some sun breaks in the latter half of the day. Highs in Tulsa in the upper 60s, but quite a bit warmer in southeastern Oklahoma. Lows in the upper 50s with highs in the low 70s Thursday. Another round of rain and heavy thunderstorms Thursday afternoon and evening. For the Bob Mills Weather Center, I'm News on 6 meteorologist Stephen Nairns.
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9: For 10 minutes is also causing a stop down on the eastbound BA ramp to southbound 169. Northbound 75 slowing down at 121st and 96. With traffic, I'm Randy Fuller.
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Tiger Daniel 98.5 The Bull. Did you hear earlier that Kylie won $350 thanks to her son Jackson figuring out that the sound of moolah was the sound of someone peeling an orange? You know, the big tragedy of the whole thing is that Jackson had just gotten out of the car, so he didn't get to hear his mom win the $350 thanks to Mattress Firm. But that's what it was. So far, this particular session, kids have been the one guessing those sounds. It's Tiger Daniel on 98.5.

0: the bull. This is a man right here. A man who tries to break a world record. Every week on YouTube, attempted the world record for most cocktail sticks snapped in a minute. But this time he tried to break the record while at sea on a family Disney cruise. Here's David Rush snapping 84 sticks to break the world record.
1: This was supposed to be a family vacation, but somehow I ended up putting on a show. We were on a 15-day Disney cruise in the middle of the Pacific. I should probably break a world record. I'd already broken the one-minute cocktail stick record before, so I knew the technique. There were passengers watching. I had timers, witnesses. The ship had its own juggler. Even he wanted to help me out. We counted it down. 3, 2, 1, go. And I went. I started snapping as fast as I could, trying to stay in rhythm. Stick after stick after stick for the full minute. When it ended, I had snapped 84. The previous record was 58. My name is David Rush, and I try to break a world record every week.

There's a mystery afoot here in Tulsa. This from the Tulsa Reddit page. Someone posted a video. It says, "What's making this weird noise? Noises from a spooky creature in a parking lot last night." And here is the audio from the video they posted.

So in the comments, they're trying to identify what that sound is. I know it was pretty pretty low. Some people said frogs. Somebody said it's probably a rabbit. Birds. But I think what it is, and I found a video here of a, I think that sounded a little bit like a raccoon or a baby raccoon. Here is a baby raccoon kind of crying out for its mom. That's what it sounds like to me. Let me see if I can play you the other. I know it's very quiet here. I'll play it one more time for you from the neighborhood in Tulsa.

0: Well, whatever it is, they're right. That is kind of a creepy sound to hear in the middle of the pitch black night.
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0: Mike and Daniel, 98.5 The Bull. I sometimes see television shows, and I wonder how this age, and I'll go back and watch it if it's on television. I saw this very funny comedian named Dustin Nickerson on Looney Tunes characters. I guess he has a kid now, and so he decided to show and share a cartoon from his childhood, Looney Tunes. But now that he's a parent, things appear to be a little different.
1: I put on Looney Tunes for my kids recently. That show has not aged well. All right, honey, let's meet this cast of characters. First off, we have a pig. His name's Porky. And his thing is he has a speech impediment. Okay, you don't like that? Well, check it out. There's this mouse, and he's Mexican. She goes, I don't get it. How's that funny? I go, how's that not funny? You heard what I said, right? Mexican mouse? Okay, you don't like that? Well, check it out. There's this skunk. She goes, what's he doing? I go, he holds women against their will. Yeah, they try and get away, but Pepe won't let him. And all the other characters, what they're doing is they're trying to kill one another. You know how in your shows they're all friends? They're not in these ones. They're trying to murder one another. There's this coyote who wants to kill this bird. There's this cat who wants to kill this other bird. Both that cat and that bird also have speech impediments, by the way. If you don't like any of that, here comes the headliner, the main character. You ready to see? There's this bunny. And there's this hunter, who you guessed it, also has a speech impediment. And this hunter wants to kill the bunny. Except for when the bunny puts on women's clothes. And now he does not want to kill the bunny. No, he is sexually attracted to the bunny. You want to turn on Bluey and learn about empathy? Okay, let's do that.
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0: Tyga Daniel, 98.5 The Bull. My brother in Alabama, his name is Carson. He's a police officer. And what I admire about people that are first responders, they have like a camaraderie together. In fact, a British policeman's been held as a hero after helping save the life of an American officer while he was on vacation in Nashville. The off-duty officer, Taylor, had just arrived from Britain when he saw a local police officer, Peter, being assaulted by a man on side of the road who had grabbed his gun. Taylor immediately stopped to help and tackle the suspect. Here's Taylor talking about what happened.
1: I saw the car parked up, and then I could see people fighting on the floor. I think we'd been on the flight for 8 hours, so it took me a second to realise what was going on. Yeah. And then as I ran over, I could see the male on top of the officer assaulting him quite badly. So I decided to jump in and tackle him, take him off.

0: Tiger Daniel, 98.5 The Bull. I like to watch these things on TikTok and YouTube Shorts. They're celebrities saying what their last meal would be. And I wondered what Chef Gordon Ramsay, you know, that very mean chef that yells everybody, calls people donkey and stuff like that, what would he want for his last meal? I think you'd be surprised at some of the things on his last meal request. Here it is.
1: I'm Gordon Ramsay, and my last meal would be a full English breakfast, butter chicken, chicken wings, and an In-N-Out burger. Beef Wellington with a delicious Monkey 47 gin and tonic. And then finally, a delicious sticky toffee pudding, deep-fried Mars bar for dessert.
0: So look at that, a deep-fried Mars bar for dessert. You'd think he'd want, like, something really, really fancy, but it seemed like pretty normal stuff.
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0: Woo!
2: We're talking show intel, VIP invites, and the kind of inside stuff everyone else hears about after it's already over. 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So do it. 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

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Tomorrow morning for the 98.5 The Bull fight tickets to the Oklahoma Renaissance Festival, the Castle of Muskogee. It's a great time, especially if you've never been. That's what we like, is that the last couple people have won. I've been like, I've not been there before. So they're going to get to experience for the first time, thanks to 98.5 The Bull.

0: Tig and Daniel, 98.5 The Bull. I'd hate to be a college, or a recent college grad, or somebody that's just gotten out of high school. It's already hard enough to find a job and figure out what you want to do. And then AI comes along, and in my opinion, makes it even harder because they will snap up some of these beginning jobs or jobs you might get to begin with very early in your career. A lot of folks at Glendale Community College in Arizona, they weren't thrilled to hear that AI would read students' names during their commencement ceremony. Then guess what happens? The AI malfunctioned. Here's the president of the university, Tiffany, explaining what was going on during the ceremony and reaction from a student.
1: Here's what's happening. We're using a new AI system as our reader. Yeah. So that is a lesson learned for us.
2: It didn't feel sincere, and it kind of felt like they didn't care. I would have liked a little bit more thought to go into it rather than pushing something as simple as reading some names off to an AI device.
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0: 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You just won yourself $1,100 thanks to Mattress Firm.
4: Woo-hoo! Is it shucking corn?
0: Is it shucking corn? You just won $2,100.
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0: Absolutely serious. It is shucking corn.
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5: 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Oh, yeah.
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0: 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I'll be back tomorrow morning at 7:40. We have got tickets to the Oklahoma Renaissance Festival at the Castle of Muskogee. That's 7:40 with the 98.5 The Bull Fight. See you then. It's Tyga Daniel.
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0: There's Stella Lefty Boston on 98.5 The Bull. Happy Wednesday. It's happier because we're almost to a long holiday weekend. Getting closer anyway. This guy's going to be in town June 25th. Chris Young on The Bull. He's going to be at Hard Rock Live, by the way.
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0: There's Ella Langley and Morgan Wallen. I Can't Love You Anymore on 98.5 The Bull. Boy, she's having a big week. She got a lot of ACMs over the weekend. Also, she was in an interview recently. She was talking about when she was younger, she was actually homeschooled for a bit. And the reason is pretty gross. Listen to the end of it. It involves her eyeballs, and anything with eyes just freaks me out.
1: I had a bunch of eye surgeries when I was young. Yeah, sometimes I'd just be a little cross-eyed. But then I had some surgeries, and then the teacher's like, she just is not paying attention in here. So homeschooled until sixth grade, and then seventh grade, went back to the same high school my dad went to, graduated with 32 kids. And it's kind of brutal, honestly. Like, they have to take your eyeballs out. It's crazy.
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98.5 The Bull got some good news. Nashville is going to host the Super Bowl in 2030. So will we finally get a country act? That's just kind of a duh. They've got to put a country act there. Maybe this guy. Who knows? Here's Morgan Wallen, 7 Summers on The Bull.

0: There's Cody Johnson, traveling soldier on 98.5 The Bull. I'm Dina. How would you like to head into Memorial Day weekend with a little extra money, like an extra $100 via a gift card? 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I'd like a $100 gift card, but I don't qualify. I can't do it. We want you to be one of our music influencers, okay? Let us know what you like, what you don't like. We got to know, so we play the right stuff. It won't take you long either. You can do it on the Bull app and might just grab a $100 gift card.
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Something the kids would love. 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I actually went out there a while back. Kids would love it. 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

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We got your tickets to see Cameron Whitcomb September 30th at the Canes. You can register to win those right now on our Facebook page. We're at the Bull Tulsa. Here's the Zach Brown Band on the Bull.

0: There's Luke Combs and Beat by You on 98.5 The Bull. I'm Dina. It is festival season for sure. There's so many that go on in May and June. And one you got a little time left to go visit is the Oklahoma Renaissance Festival. That's going on through Memorial Day. So that's through Monday. So you got 3 days to check it out this weekend, Saturday, Sunday, Monday. And we've got your passes too. Tomorrow morning, listen to Tig and Daniel to win a 4-pack so you can take the family or friends to the Oklahoma Renaissance Festival on the 740 Bullfight.
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98.5 The Bull, warmer than yesterday. It's going to make it up to 68. Weekend looks great for our Memorial Day weekend. Chances of rain all weekend, but, you know, we need it. Here's Vincent Mason. Shots ain't

0: Blanco Brown on 98.5 The Bull. It's just the way. I'm Dina. Hey, don't forget the Tulsa Oilers. They got a football game not coming up this weekend, but next weekend, after Memorial Day weekend, they're going to be in town Saturday night, 7:05 game time. And for this game, you need to go see Daniel. He's going to be hanging out before the game out in the lobby. So stop by, see him, give him a hard time, whatever you want to do. And also, don't forget that if you're ever at a Tulsa Oilers game and you're in those cheap seats, be on the lookout for us, because we'll run around and grab some people from the cheap seats and take them up to the bullpen. That's what we call our VIP section. Just our way of saying thank you from the Oilers and the Bull.
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Here's Dylan Scott.

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98.5 The Bull. It's Wednesday and normally not so exciting, but it's the Wednesday before a long holiday weekend. That'll put you in a good mood. Hey, if you're going somewhere this weekend, make sure you take us along. 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

0: There's Corey Kent and Co. Wetzel on 98.5 The Bull, one of many shows we've got on the old concert calendar. They're going to be here. That's going to be October the 2nd at the BOK Center. I'm looking forward to that. I've never seen either one of them, so pretty excited about that. Hey, make sure you're up with Tig and Daniel tomorrow morning. They got your tickets to the Oklahoma Renaissance Festival. It's going on, well, this is the last weekend, actually. It's going on Saturday, Sunday, and also Memorial Day. They're open. So we got your four-pack of passes tomorrow morning on the 740 Bullfight.
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6: Wake up, wake up, wake up.
7: What? And what do we want this morning?
8: A lot of people want coffee.
9: A lot of it.
10: I'm
9: going
10: to need more than coffee.
11: How about I kick you in the neck?
10: Okay, then. Coffee's fine.
12: Well, I guess it's that time.
13: It's about that time.
14: It's showtime.
15: Nobody ever talks about how hard it is to be a morning person. Like, if you're like we are, if you're the type of person that thoroughly enjoys getting up before the sun rises and, you know, you start your day before everybody else and start getting stuff done. And the people that aren't morning people, they hate on us something fierce, don't they?
16: They do not like it. No. I was just talking to Liza about this the other day. I was like, how I would wake up before anybody growing up. I was always the first person up all the time.
15: Yep.
16: And it's always been that way. So I think you're either a morning person or you're not, which we totally get. So that's why we appreciate you, the listeners, listening now. If you're not a morning person, you chose us.
15: Yes.
16: Let us be your morning people.
15: And if you are a morning person and you're tired of people bagging on you about it, I will tell you a carefully crafted statement that I've created over the last 30-some-odd years of doing radio. When somebody's like, I don't understand you morning people. You get up and y'all so happy. And nah, you just look at them and go, you know, 80% of the people in the world miss the best part of the day. Then they just walk away.
16: I'll agree with that 100%.
15: It's so cool. But, you know, if you don't get to stay outside a lot, but sometimes, you know, you step outside for a few minutes and just stand there and listen to the birds sing, watch the sun come up or whatever, and it's a beautiful thing. So, leave us alone, will you? We can't help it. We were born like this. Hey, welcome in. We're glad you're here. We're Broadway and Friends. I'm Broadway.
16: And I am Mitch Pancake English.
15: And our boy T-Wall is still out, still dealing with some health situations. Hopefully he'll be back with us soon. But let me tell you this, we got a pretty decent stand-in for him today for a little bit of the show. Because in about an hour, Clint Black's coming by. Very excited about that. Very excited.
16: You know, what's cool about Clint Black for you and I, like, we kind of, like, we're part of that. When he got big, we just started in radio, you know?
15: Yes.
16: So, and it was such a big thing back in those days. And it's going to be neat to kind of share some of that nostalgia with him. I hope so that he concurs with us.
15: I'm very excited about talking to Clint. That'll happen in about an hour, so make sure you're here for that. In the meantime, we want you to be smarter when you leave the show than you were when you got here. So we're going to teach you a couple things now to help make that happen. Pancake, teach, my man.
16: Pepsi Wild Cherry and Cream contains zero juice.
15: Oh, there's
16: no, I just found that out.
15: No cherry juice in it at all?
16: There's no juice. No, that's not my fact, though. I just noticed that right when
15: it is worth noting, though, I think.
16: It is worth There's no juice in it at all. Scotland, they have a national animal. Much like most countries, we have a national bird, a national flower, a national everything. Scotland's national animal is a mythical creature. And they chose the unicorn as its official national animal. Why? To celebrate its Celtic folklore, where it represents purity, innocence, and power. Everything I think of when I think of Scotland.
15: Yes.
16: It's purity, innocence, and power. I can't even say innocence. That's how bad I am.
15: Wow. All the dudes over there wearing kilts trying to ride unicorns. That just sounds like a recipe for disaster to me.
16: Daphne just came back from there a few months.
15: She did. She went to Scotland. She said the people are fantastic. And that she was like, it was pretty. It really was. But I was like, well, you don't seem that impressed. And she goes, well, I've seen Colorado. And that's kind of what I like. It's like Colorado.
16: So, okay.
15: Here's one for you. And I think we all know this. And it's just interesting to me that roughly 50% of all the motels in the United States are owned by people of Indian descent. And think about that for a second. And one-third of the motels that are part of that 50% that's owned by the people of Indian descent are owned by someone, and I'm not making this up, they're owned by someone with the last name Patel.
16: I have a friend that I grew up with. His first name was Bipin Patel.
15: Yeah.
16: And he used to cut hair. He cut hair to, guess what he did? Opened up a motel.
15: Well, of course he did.
16: And 100%. It's kind of cool, that culture. What they do is that they all pull their money together, the family.
15: They're smart
16: and they'll give it all to one kid. and then he'll make a lot of money, and then he is to help others as well. So they're very industrious within them, their own community. So it's you got to bless that, yeah.
15: And I've always figured, I guess the name Patel in India is kind of like Smith here. Like, there seems like there's a lot of people of Indian descent who are now. I had a Dr. Patel when I was in elementary school. She came and opened up a clinic in Soso, Mississippi. Maybe she wasn't the smartest one in her family, because you're not getting rich being a doctor in Soso, Mississippi. I'm telling you that for sure.
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screen door and he said, Lord, what you need, boys? And they said, you know all the others went and cashed out. We got the subdivision all mapped out. It'll sit right here on this land. And you could leave town a rich man. And he said, boys, whatever you're offering, it won't be enough.

Little girl used to swing right there. I still see her pink bow and her brown hair. She's in the big city now, but she still calls home.

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1: Hard to believe, and yet not so hard to believe, because it seems like longer than this, really, that it's been 20 years since the TSA started that really easy to understand 311 liquid rule that we all have struggled with for so long, trying to figure. You know, basically, you get 3.4 ounces of liquid per container, but those containers have to fit inside a 1-quart clear bag per customer.
2: Okay, so yeah, so you could have, if you could fit 3.4 ounces of liquid, you know, containers. Like imagine having a 3.4 container and you could fit 20 of them in there. You had to put it inside a quart size Ziploc.
1: Yes.
2: Then you're okay. But you couldn't have just one bottle that would accumulate all of those together.
1: Absolutely.
2: Makes no sense whatsoever.
1: We're not having that. You can have 20 ounces as long as it's separated, but you can't have it all in one bottle. That's not happening. Forget that.
2: I had one time I was going through the Sunport in Albuquerque, and I had a gallon size Ziploc, but just about the same amount of thing. They would not let me go through it because the bag was too big.
1: Because you had the wrong size Ziploc.
2: The wrong size Ziploc. They go, here's the Ziploc, and then made me go all the way back through security again.
1: Yeah, I'm like, listen, man, this bottle of water that I bought in this airport cost $48. Let me take it with me, man. It's insane. So, you know, and we've all said the same thing about that rule. Why? Why?
2: Why?
1: Somebody out there knows why, but we don't know why. But here's what's interesting. Somebody posted on the TSA social media page the other day and said, I just wanted to bring a protein shake with me on the plane. That's all. It was in a regular size cup. And why did you tell me I couldn't have my protein shake? And they were like, well, it's pretty simple. It's more than 3.4 ounces, and therefore you can't. Now, here's the thing. If you had six containers and you poured 3 ounces each in six containers, you could take your protein shake that way.
2: It makes no sense at all.
1: It makes no sense. But here's what the TSA said in response to that question. They said, listen, if protein is what you're worried about, we have a solution. You can just bring a rotisserie chicken with you on the flight. You can bring as many rotisserie chickens as you can fit into your bag on any airplane departing the United States of America, because rotisserie chickens are not against the 311 liquid rule.
2: It makes no sense.
1: And here's the thing. Trust me when I tell you that a great number of people who read that took it as a challenge. Every flight you get on for the next 3 months is going to smell like a rotisserie chicken.
2: Yes, sir.
1: You just count on it. And I was looking at it. I was going, that is the stupidest thing I've ever seen. And they also pointed out, hey, here's a fun thing for you to play with. We have a tool on the TSA website where you can put items in and it'll immediately tell you if you can bring it on the plane with you or not.
2: Wait, you would type it in, right? Is that what you're saying?
1: Yeah, you type it in, you go...
2: Oh, okay, I thought the way you said that was like you can find items and you put it in there.
1: Oh, no, I'm sorry. No, you type in, it's called the What Can I Bring tool. It's like Google for TSA. And you type it in, and then it goes, yes, that's allowed, and yes, that's not. Well, you know, when I saw that, I had to go play with it.
2: Okay, all right.
1: I thought, let's find out what we're allowed to carry on planes that are okay with the TSA. And here's what I discovered. Pancake, you feel free to help me with this. I gave you a copy of this. Whole watermelons. You can bring a whole watermelon on a flight with you to carry on. It's fine. But if you cut it, now we got a problem, because it is watermelon and it's more than 3.4 ounces.
2: And it comes with it is its own container.
1: Yes.
2: That makes no sense whatsoever. Now, if you happen to like lobsters, live lobsters in a clear sealed spill-proof container is allowed.
1: Perfectly okay.
2: Again, did they say anything about dead lobsters? I don't know. But live lobsters are fine.
1: Yeah, well, here's the other thing. If you're traveling a long way with a lobster, doesn't it need to be in water?
2: Yes.
1: And I don't think 3.4 ounces of water is going to do a lobster a dang bit of good, do you?
2: It's just going to make it mad.
1: But you can also bring live fish if they're in water. Like if you went traveling somewhere and you went to the fair and you knocked over all the bottles and they gave you the soon-to-be dead goldfish in a plastic bag, you can bring that bag
2: out of town.
1: As long as the fish is in water. What's stupid? It says that the fish has to be alive and in water. Well, who's going to have a live fish with no water trying to get it home? But live fish in water are allowed on the planes.
2: Okay, now this one was controversial for a while, and they had to figure out a way to allow it. So breast milk for moms that have little kids that are breastfeeding, it has to be frozen breast milk. And ice packs in any quantity, quantity as long as they're fully frozen at the screening. The big controversy came when somebody had breast milk and the TSA agent said, well, prove that it is, and made her drink it. Or pour it out, one or the other. This is where a lot of this happened a long time. Saying that, okay, well, if it's real, you then drink it. But you can't take it because it's a liquid. However, if it's frozen, the same amount that it would have been if it wasn't is completely fine at screening.
1: Two things immediately come to mind. Number one, making a woman drink her own breast milk. That's almost cannibalism. What are we doing here? That's weird. That's just, And the other thing is let me tell you what happens if you bring an ice pack through TSA that has slightly melted. Maybe not even completely melted. It's just slightly melted because the last time Daphne and I and Grayson, we took a trip over to St. Louis because I had to go do a speaking thing or something. And we had, Grayson had some medicine at the time that we had to take with us and it had to stay cold. So we put it in a thing with ice packs. Mm-hmm. Well, we stayed at the hotel, and it's, you know how the refrigerators are in a hotel. Sometimes they freeze, and sometimes. So we had this ice pack, and it was just sort of kind of getting a little mushy. Dude, they put me off on the side.
2: Dice, really?
1: I had to wait for the guy that inspects bombs to come check out this ice pack. And I was like, y'all can just throw it away. I'll get another one. Like, nope, you're not going in. And I almost missed my flight over that, waiting on that dude to come. The bomb guy had to come look at this ice pack. So,
2: The only justification I could even think of that is that, you know, there is explosives that are like in a gelatin kind of thing. But it clearly says ice on it, you know? I mean, and they had to know that we're bringing it for a reason. Right?
1: I'm not hating on them for doing their job. I just thought it was silly. Something else you can bring on a plane if you like. Whole pies and whole cakes. It's no problem. Yeah, go ahead and do that.
2: And bring that to me if you'd like to. you can bring cremated remains, but it has to be in a screenable container. Basically, they need to know what that is. I don't know. I do know that it's because of the ashes, it could be some kind of material that looks kind of like gunpowder.
1: Well,
2: that's the only thing I could see.
1: It could be anthrax or something. I get that.
2: But it has to be in a screenable container.
1: What's that? A Tupperware bowl?
2: Exactly. What is that?
1: I don't know what a screenable container is.
2: I think also from the funeral home, I think you can get a certified letter saying this is remains too. That might help you out.
1: Well, just know that the airline's also probably going to charge you another seat since there's two of you traveling. You know how that works.
2: That's true.
1: And I just thought, what the heck? Let's see if the TSA, what can I bring tool will allow this on a plane. And lo and behold, you are allowed to bring bowling balls and bowling pins as carry-on items on any plane departing the US of A. So brace yourself. At some point in the next few months, you're going to get on the plane with your family to go to Disney World, and you're going to be sitting next to two people eating a rotisserie chicken and a guy juggling bowling pins. Have fun.
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1: Cloudy and cool conditions across Green Country today. Tulsa, expect a high temperature around 67 degrees with winds coming from the north to northeast around 5 to 10 miles an hour. Overnight tonight, expect a couple of isolated showers moving through parts of Green Country and the metro as a whole, ramping up, becoming more widespread by the latter half of the day Thursday with highs in the middle 70s. From the Bob Mills Weather Center, I'm News on 6 meteorologist Chloe Arroyo.
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1: It's Broadway and Friends, and we are so honored to have with us the legendary Clint Black. And I'm sorry, I think we interrupted you while you were eating. What you got over there, man?
2: I have a burger, and so I'm all happy and fed.
1: All right, I got to know. I got to know. I mean, you started it, so I got to know. When Clint Black wants a burger, where does Clint Black get a burger from?
2: I get it from room service at a hotel.
3: That's Clint Black right there. That's a Clint Black.
1: Yes, yes, sir. I'll have me one of them $48 room service burgers is what I'm going to have today.
3: And that little tiny thing of ketchup, you know, you can only find those in the hotels, that yes, tiny ketchup.
2: I'd like 13 extra ketchups with that.
1: So are you still in New York?
2: I am.
1: Yeah, they told me you were going to be in New York, and why wouldn't you be? It's a big day. I'm assuming you're there because somebody's got to be throwing you a big party for the release of your new book, right?
2: Actually, we're going to have a great big lunch with my publisher tomorrow, but I've been doing TV shows, making the rounds, doing some radio round robins, going on Fox and Friends bright and early tomorrow morning.
3: All right.
2: Fox Radio. I did the Today Show and Good Day New York. And it's been a long time since I had anything really to promote other than touring. So it's been kind of fun.
1: Well, that's awesome. I'm glad to see you getting out there, man, because we miss you. We don't see Clint Black enough.
3: Amen, man. Amen. It's cool to talk to you.
1: It really is. And it's funny because I was talking to Pancake about this yesterday, and we were like, when was the last time we talked to Clint Black? And I, at one point, finally decided, I don't know that I've ever talked to Clint Black. Maybe yeah. But you know, we came up same time you did, you understand. Right about the time your first album hit was when I got my first radio job. So we've all kind of grown up together. Yeah. How we haven't crossed paths, I don't know.
2: Well, it's probably your reputation.
3: I think he nailed it on the head there.
1: That'll do it.
2: Sorry, I'm all tuned up for abusing my friends. But I can't help it.
3: It's not a problem. No, heck no. You know, you talk about that. They call you the class of 89, and you came out of the gate strong. You had those four number one hits off the Killing Time?
2: Five,
3: my bad. Listen to him. No wonder he doesn't talk to us. I'm missing that fifth one.
2: Really? You know, he likes underselling me.
1: Yeah.
2: Hey, let's say 10. Let's just say 10.
1: Every song on the album went to number one. It was amazing.
3: Unbelievable. Hey, you know one thing I appreciate is the fact that you went back and redid some, and you wanted to make sure that you had your original band, and also you wanted to make sure when you went in the studio you used your band. That's kind of rare, isn't it?
2: Yeah, it is, and it caused a little trouble because some other artists in Nashville started. We're going to use our band too, and people are like, well, "Hey, wait a minute." I really wanted, and you know, when I started touring and doing shows like on the RCA boat, you know, at CRS, I was up there presenting the sound that was on the record. So we weren't trying to be what was on the record. That was us. And it was great. At one point, my manager scheduled without my knowledge sessions for the third album with studio players. And it was done in a way where I had no time to back out of that and go do anything. So I did it. But those guys, of course, were great players. And I loved it so much that I just went back and forth. This session guy's my band, session guy's my band, and, you know, both are great.
1: Well, there's no shortage of talented musicians around studios here in Nashville, for sure. I mean, you can round them up there. But and my guess is people were lining up around the block going, yeah, I want to play for Clint Black. That would be awesome.
2: You know, they were lining around the block to... I got nothing. Filling out their union cards, you know.
3: There you go.
2: Is that guy paying triple scale? Yeah.
1: Right. Yeah. Well, you know. Well, it is. He does like to eat room service burgers. He's clearly got money. He's clearly
3: 12
1: got
3: bottles
1: money.
3: Of ketchup. I mean, come on.
2: On the second album, after we had earned a little more in the recording budget, James Stroud, we would have catering on the sessions, And he's like, let's see if we can top that last catering bill, you know, for this meal. And then down the road a ways, I realized, hey, that was my bill.
3: Yeah.
1: Yeah.
2: That peanut butter and jelly sandwiches would be great in a little while.
1: That's funny. I've heard that story many times from many, many artists through the years. That's a lesson that most of you guys learn the hard way. Wait a minute. I paid for that?
3: I paid for all of this.
2: Now, let's get a limo. Wait a minute. Is it downtown walking distance? Come
1: on. So tell me this, Clint. I mean, dang, man, you've been around. You've been doing this thing for so long, and you got, you know, you're kind of a trailblazer because you came in that class of 89. And, I mean, honest to goodness, without you and a couple other folks kicking that door open, there's no Garth Brooks. There's no Alan Jackson. There's no Travis Tritt. I mean, you were there
2: those
1: and just—
2: losers would have never made it.
1: Exactly.
3: Yeah, exactly,
1: I mean, bunch of no-talent hacks riding on Clint Black's coattail.
2: Yeah, listen, fellas, by the way, you're welcome.
1: You know what? I'll make sure we tell them that when we see them next. This is probably a really out-of-left-field question, but because I know you've done so many things. And we're going to talk about your book in just a minute. I know that's why you're here, so we're going to— that just a second, but
3: yes, sir.
1: I just wanted to know, out of all the things, the wonderful things and the wonderful places and awesome stuff that Clint Black got to do during your career, do you have a moment that is like, that's my favorite?
2: There's so many. I mean, you know, I'm hanging out on the set of Maverick with Garner and Mel Gibson and Jodie Foster and James Coburn, et cetera. You know, I'm on Wings. I'm doing the Larry Sanders Show with Gary Shandling. He and I became friends, and I would go play basketball at his place on Sundays. And I did The Tonight Show with Johnny Carson.
1: Wow.
2: It's just, there's too many.
1: And we've only scratched the surface of the greatness of Clint Black. We're going to come back and talk to Clint a little bit more in a minute because he does have a book that got released yesterday, and he'd probably like to talk to you about it.

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1: I'm going to guess that it's like the snapback of like a baseball cap.
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1: Woo-hoo! Is it shucking corn?
2: Is it shucking corn? 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
1: Are you serious?
2: Absolutely serious. It is shucking corn.
0: More winning coming soon.
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4: It's Broadway and Friends. Clint Black is hanging with us right now, and we are having a great time just kind of talking about all the cool stuff that this guy's done in his life.
5: What about the 94? You did Super Bowl, right? In 94?
6: Yep.
5: I mean, that's a big deal. I mean, even that was country at its, you know, just was exploding at that time. Can you kind of take us what that was like?
6: Yeah, it was, hanging out down on the field early in the day for rehearsals and getting to try to kick field goals and moving the ball closer. Afterwards, standing down on the field, you know, looking at how big these players are when you're standing down there with them, where, you know, I used to think I could get away from that guy. No, I think I can now. Yeah. After the Cowboys won, Troy Aikman invited us to come, or me, to come to the celebration. And so they had a band. I got up and sat in with the band and hung out with those guys. Wow. And had a ball. It was fantastic. Just, you know, I'm surprised I can remember as much of it, because it just happens like with the adrenaline's going, you know, it just whizzes right by.
4: What a life,
6: yeah,
4: right?
6: It's been fantastic. I mean,
4: you had to write a book. I mean, there was no way you could get away without writing, putting all this stuff down, because I can't imagine the stories to tell. And I haven't read the book yet, to be honest with you. I mean, it just came out and stuff, but you know, I didn't rate getting a free copy from you people, but I'm gonna read it. I promise, I'm gonna read it.
6: Just get the audio book until you learn to read. You
5: He knows this too.
4: You weren't kidding. You do know my reputation. That's awesome.
6: I've been telling Lisa stories from my childhood since we met, and she so many times said, "You need to write a book. You need to put these stories in a book." I mean, the stuff, you know, nearly drowning 3 times, 2 very serious. Wow. You know, the injury that led to like 20 surgeries. You know, and I would just push through with Advil and get back on the road, and that was about 20 years worth of every end of every tour going into surgery for repairs, and the stuff with my brothers, youngest of 4 boys, you know, crazy. Some of the stuff I didn't get, I overwrote for the book, and then we edited it down so that it's right. A memoir. It's not meant to be everything, but yeah, a lot of great stories. The childhood, I was evaded a kidnapper, got away, almost kidnapped when I was about 6.
5: Whoa, what?
4: What?
6: And yeah.
5: Are you kidding me?
6: No. And, you know, so my life has just been crazy. I lost a copperhead snake in the house once, and I was missing for 3 days.
5: Oh, I would never have been able to sleep. You mentioned your brothers. Were you guys planning on being the Country Jacksons? I mean, you guys had the band. You left school. I mean, was music going to be the thing for you?
6: No, it was just my brother Kevin and me and the band. And my brother Brian, he knew 2 songs. He could have learned a 3rd, but he had had to forget one of the others. I said, "Why don't you know more than 2 songs you can get up here and sing with us?" "Oh, 2's enough." And so Kevin and I finally walked off the construction site and went back to music, but he reverted again and went back into construction. So we were gonna, you know, play around town as an acoustic duo, but it ended up just me.
5: Your memoir, what would you say the theme of it is through it? Advil?
6: It's yeah. You know, how to get off pain pills in just 2 days.
4: Your life sounds like the kind of ADHD hurricane that would deeply appeal to me as a reader. I'm really excited about checking this out.
5: Kidding, man.
4: I mean, when you go from I nearly drowned three times to I had 20 surgeries to lost a snake in the house for 3 days. I mean, that's my kind of reading right there.
6: Oh. Don't forget the prison time. You know, there's that too.
5: You had to sell albums. I get it.
6: When I was 18, I went to jail for 9 days, and I was scared to death.
4: What'd you do? Yeah. What'd you do?
5: Yeah, man, what happened?
6: I didn't do anything. He was innocent. And I made a lot of money not doing it, and the cops took it all. And I was in literally one of those wrong place, wrong time, big bust. They dropped the charges. They didn't have any evidence on anybody that they were in on the bust for. And then they threw me in the felon tank, and I was just starting to get harassed. I went in and I said, okay, there's a cell, there's three cells, and there's an empty bunk. I'm getting in it. Mm-mm. And man, I could tell it was the felon tank, so I was scared. And so I got up in the bunk and I said, I know, I'll act like I'm really sleepy and just go to sleep. And they'll think I'm sleeping. And they all came in and started harassing me. And the other guy in the cell stood up and started taking up for me. And before you know it, I'm the king of E-Tank. And, you know, I had the run of the place. And I won't spoil the story in the book, but 9 days in the Brazoria County Jail.
4: That's crazy. Were you in the felon tank crazy. The whole time?
6: Yep, I was there the whole time. And I was barefooted. I just jumped in a car with my brother to go get my brother's truck, other brother's truck and motorcycle. And so I didn't have any shoes. And so every time I'm going, I've got the pants that I have to hold up.
4: Where is the song about being barefoot in jail for 9 days for something you didn't
5: do? Hold your britches up. Right, yeah. Hold
6: your britches. Merle Haggard and I never finished that.
4: Clint, it is a pleasure. I know we're running out of time here, and I know you got a lot of people you got to talk to today because you're clearly way too important to be on this crappy show. But I just want to check in real quick with you and how are your girls doing? Lisa and Lily, everybody Lisa's, good?
6: Yeah, everybody's good. They headed home. They came up to New York and did a little bit of this stuff with me. Lily is writing great songs.
4: Yes,
6: doing co-writes down on Music Row and Writers Rounds. You know, playing at the Rusty Nail or Bobby's Idle Hour or wherever she can go. And we're going to put another song of hers out soon that we're going to shoot a little video. Just help her in little ways we can. Can't hand it to her on a platter, but she's working hard for it, so we're going to pitch in.
4: Well, we follow her on social media, and we follow you on social media. You guys are hysterical, by the way. But
6: listen, glad you brought that up. I have got better at applying lipstick.
5: your tutorials are incredible.
4: Kind of glad to know that.
5: I've cut my makeup time down in half, Clint. Thank you so much for your tutorials.
6: Well, people have been wanting to know.
4: Well, there you go.
6: How do you do that? Oh, Lily gets me to do stuff. Daddy, we've got to do something to promote your book. Let's do this. No, I'm not doing that. Okay, where do I stand?
4: Yeah, man, baby girl can talk you into anything. I know.
6: Oh, yeah.
4: I've been through that myself. There's videos of me out there wearing face masks that she put on me and all kind of weird stuff, so I totally get it. You can't say no to your daughter. You just can't.
6: No,
5: and you just have to have a quick explanation when the big dude in the Pickwick's looking at your toenails that she painted and having to explain
6: when
5: why?
6: The psychiatrist comes around, you have to act normal again.
4: Always. Always. Yes, always. All right, so the book is Killing Time, My Life in Music. It's Clint Black, country music legend. Dude, we cannot thank you enough for taking time to hang out with us today.
6: One more thing. The 23rd, this Saturday night, Lifetime, when I said I do, a movie Lisa and I exec produced and developed.
5: Oh, cool.
6: Playing the lead, Sarah Drew and Eric Johnson and Lisa and I have a small but pivotal role in the movie. We're playing ourselves.
4: Will you be wearing
5: and
4: shoes?
5: Are you big shoes and pulling your britches up?
6: I did have shoes in this, but I wouldn't allow them to shoot them because I have a street rep to keep up.
5: That's right. The felons catch up with you. I got to tell you, reason. You're the one of the few people in the world. When I see you, you just make me feel good because you're always smiling.
4: Always.
5: And I want you to know I really appreciate that, man. Yep. You bring a lot of good stuff to this world, bud.
6: I love that it's makes you feel that way because really I'm laughing at you.
5: It makes a lot of sense.
6: Listen, I don't want to spoil anything.
4: What a coincidence. Oh, man,
6: that's nice to hear. And I could be shopping in the grocery store and looking seriously at a can of tomatoes or something. And then somebody later will say, oh, you know, I saw you over there looking at the tomatoes and I didn't know it was you until you smiled.
4: That's pretty good, though. You got an instant disguise. That's pretty nice, right?
5: That's true. Yep.
6: Yeah. Spreading the feel good over in the canned goods.
4: Another song that needs to be written right there.
6: What rhymes with goods?
4: It's Clint Black, man. We appreciate you. I know we got to let you run, but God bless you, dude, and good luck on the book. And please come back anytime you want. We would love to have you, man.
6: God bless
5: Clint,
6: you.
5: Clint, we
6: guys.
5: Are fans.
6: Thank you.
4: Thank you.
6: Thank you, guys. Me too. Fans of you.
4: Clint Black with Broadway and Friends.
0: Broadway and Friends.
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4: While weather's hanging across the area for a little bit longer, we do have a good chance of rain and showers and thunderstorms returning as we get into late tonight and mainly tomorrow into tomorrow evening. Look for lows tonight down to a cool 59, high tomorrow around 77 amidst the rain and showers. And also look for a continuing lingering chance of showers on Friday with highs in the 70s. Memorial Day weekend, trying to dodge thunderstorms and temperatures upper 70s to 80. From News on 6, I'm meteorologist Travis Meyer.
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1: Every day right about now, we take a trip down to the Sunshine State to see what's going on. Is it the heat? The humidity?
2: Oh, no.
1: The alligators? Yeah. We don't know, but something's driving these people crazy. Here we go.
3: What's up, Florida? What's up? What's up, Florida? What's up, Florida? Jump on it. Jump on it. Jump on it.
2: Where are we going, Broadway?
0: Navarre.
4: Hey. Been there many times.
1: This is something that could happen to anybody, but not just everybody would respond this way. But we've all had a neighbor that had something going on.

0: phone in the middle of the night and just irritated you so bad. You were like, I could just walk over there right now in my PJs and tell him what's what. And that's all well and good unless you sleep naked. And that's what happened to Robert Boston. He lives there in Navarre. He's 62 years old and he's been arrested. He had a neighbor that had a floodlight in his backyard. And I don't know why, but the floodlight was malfunctioning. You know how they'll do, like, when they're getting ready to go, they'll start flickering a little bit, and it kind of turns into a strobe light, and it'll drive
1: Sometimes
0: you.
1: Sometimes they turn purple, yeah. Oh,
0: it will drive you nuts. I don't know how long this has been going on, but I guess Robert said the night before, one more night of this, and I'm just going to fix it myself. Sure enough, the next night, my guess is the light's coming through Robert's bedroom window, 3 a.m, flickering and stuff. He's like, that's it, I'm done. He goes out to his garage, gets himself a ladder, and off he went. Man on a mission. 3 a.m. So he goes over to the neighbor's house, puts his ladder up against the house, climbed up the ladder, didn't bother unscrewing the light from the socket because that would have taken too much time, I guess. So he just yanked it off the wall and threw it on the ground. Now, when he yanked the light off the wall, he used so much force that he did $800 in damages to the neighbor's house because he pulled a bunch of wiring loose from inside the wall, just screwed up a whole bunch of stuff. Oh, and by the way, while Robert was on top of the 10-foot ladder, he's on surveillance footage. Somebody's got this footage, and it's really sad to me that they had to endure this, but the only thing Robert had on was his watch, a headlamp, and flip-flops.
1: Okay.
0: Outside of that, he was buck-naked on a ladder, 3 a.m, yanking lights out of the wall because, you know, Florida and all. Robert was arrested for trespassing and criminal mischief. And on behalf of the neighbor who caught all this on film, we're really sorry that the bleach burned your eyes so bad. That had to suck. It really did. So we once again asked the burning question.
1: You know, Jerry, the judge is afraid to give him a 12-step program because he might get naked for that one, too.

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1: I'm known to guess that it's like the snapback of like a baseball cap.
2: Brittany, go ahead and get the A1. You just won yourself $1,100 thanks to Mattress Firm.
1: Woo-hoo! Is it shucking corn?
2: Is it shucking corn? You just won $2,100.
1: Are you serious?
2: Absolutely serious. It is shucking corn.
0: More winning coming soon.
3: 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Oh, yeah.
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1: 98.5 Bullseye Traffic from the Mullen Plumbing Traffic Center.
2: Southbound at 169 at the BA, a traffic issue is causing 20 minutes of heavy delays that extend straight back to 244. Southbound on 75, now starting to see some stop-and-go conditions into the roadwork at 96th and Jenks. With traffic, I'm Randy Fuller.
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0: You're hanging with Broadway and Friends. And we can apologize now or we can wait until we're done later. It's up to you. This is 98.5 The Bull. Listen, if you're one of those folks that you're like, man, I hate my job. My job's dead end. It's not going anywhere. I hate going to this place every day. Maybe you need a little inspiration in your life. And so today we present to you a 10-year-old entrepreneur from Texas whose name is Ernesto.
1: Ernesto,
0: 10 years old. What would that put him? Third grade, maybe?
1: I think so, yeah.
0: Yeah, along in there? Yeah. Well, Ernesto, he had a dream at the young age of 10. And he went to his mom and he told his mom his dream. And he said, Mom, I want a 3D printer. I don't know where he saw somebody had a 3D printer, but, you know, in the eyes of a 10-year-old boy, that's got to be one of the coolest things he's ever seen in his life, right?
1: Sure, I'd buy that. Sure.
0: So he's like, Mom, I got to have a 3D printer. And his mom, to her credit, said, I'll tell you what, little Ernesto, you get your allowance. I pay you to do some things around the house. Some of the neighbors pay you to work in their lawn and stuff like that. You save up your money and you get enough of it and I'll help you finish paying for your 3D printer. Okay. And Ernesto said, I accept your challenge, Mom. And he did. And he saved up his money and he bought a 3D printer, which he set up, built himself a little workshop in his house. And now Ernesto owns his own business where he designs and prints keychains, whistles, can openers, and various items meant to help people dealing with anxiety, ADHD, and very stress. Cool. And apparently he is wrapped plumb up with business. And so we had to send one of our roving microphones out to Texas so we could hear from little Ernesto, who could just make us all feel really bad about the things we have not accomplished ever. So here's what Ernesto said about his business.
2: I would wake up early and set something to print while I'm at school or after school. I would print something, and before football practice, I would also print something. I told my mom I wanted to make money with 3D prints. My mom said that I could save up my chore money and buy my own 3D printer with my money. Help people with anxiety, ADHD, and stress. The business is called Jungle, and doing it because I want to invest a house for my mom and me when I grow older.
0: Every little boy wants to buy his mama a house.
1: Listen, I know that comparison is a thief of joy, and this kid just stole mine. Why? Well, 10 years old, I couldn't figure out, you know, how to get my finger out of my nose. You know
0: what I'm saying? Yeah, I mean, most of us at 10 really had just, we've just been off the boogers for about 6 months at that point. Right. And here he is, this kid's going, this way kid's going to be a millionaire before he gets a driver's license. There is no way around it. That's
1: there was
0: awesome.
1: Always that kid in school, though,
0: the toothpick kid?
1: Toothpicks, yeah. Remember that kid, he would come in the aluminum foil and he would sell them for a dime or something like that, you know, and rack it up, sell tenements a dollar. I mean, you're talking about this back in the 70s, man.
0: Oh, and you had
1: that's
0: to
1: basically
0: have one.
1: What it is.
0: Because all the cool had kids to. Had one, so you had to have one. And now look at little Ernesto selling keychains. Then I have a key. Kid doesn't have a key to anything. Selling keychains.
1: He's not even a latched key kid.
0: Yeah,
1: this sucks.
0: It's amazing. So hats off to you, Ernesto. Thank you for crushing our self-esteem today,
1: absolutely.
0: Pal. You're amazing.
1: I made some bad life choices.
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1: Well, weather's hanging across the area for a little bit longer. We do have a good chance of rain and showers and thunderstorms returning as we get into late tonight and mainly tomorrow into tomorrow evening. Look for lows tonight down to a cool 59. High tomorrow around 77 amidst the rain and showers. And also look for a continuing lingering chance of showers on Friday with highs in the 70s. Memorial Day weekend, trying to dodge thunderstorms and temperatures upper 70s to 80. From News on 6, I'm meteorologist Travis Meyer.
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1: 98.5 Bullseye Traffic from the Mullen Plumbing Traffic Center.
2: Southbound 169 at the BA. The accident is cleared. Backup remains, though, but it is improving, stretching past I-44. Southbound on 75 down to one lane at the roadwork at 96. It's stop and go. With traffic, I'm Randy Fuller.
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1: You know, one thing I cannot stand, I'm somehow on a phone call list, alone, and it says, you know, we got your loan approved, and I'm like, I did not fill it out, and it's constant. I get about six a day, and they always go to my voicemail. And these spam things, you know, where they come from, nobody knows. But also, have you ever gotten this spam of like, hey, we're hiring for
2: something
1: that you're in a field that you're not even in?
2: Yes.
1: And it'll say, we got $100,000. Well, these basically, it's the same. It's they're just trying to get information from you. They're not even real a lot of times. What they want is even all the way down to just your email address. They'll give you an email address so that you can send it. And now, boom, they have an email. They can add that to all the other stuff that they know about you. So it's a big problem. It's a big problem on social media. But when we think of social media, we don't necessarily think about LinkedIn, right?
2: Right.
1: We think LinkedIn's just like a bunch of people working.
2: It's more of a job thing is what people think. It's really not, but that's what everybody thinks it is. Yeah.
1: That's where, and guess what? The spam is just as rampant on LinkedIn as well. And what they'll do is, this is what really sucks, is a lot of people have lost their jobs. And they're desperate and they're looking for any kind of help, right? Or maybe even a career change. And so you get an email because you don't have a job and you're going to work your butt off to try to find another job. You're going to find these fake, you know, recruiting ads that come through. Well, one guy, he's a software engineer. He says, you know what? Joke's going to be on these guys. And he hid a secret message inside of his LinkedIn profile. That basically they're called like spiders or robots. They'll go on your page and just read it and mine all the information that you have on there and can gather what you do for a living. Well, he hid inside on his profile basically an AI prompt so that when these little spam computers go on his page, they have to speak to him in old English and address him as my lord. And the bots were obeying him, and they were doing it and swearing their loyalty to the crown.
2: That's
1: all of
2: hilarious.
1: These because it's it starts up like a fake conversation back and forth. You think that you're talking to somebody real and you're not. He said basically this cutting edge technology is really something that LinkedIn really needs to do something about, because I said you have vulnerable people on
2: LinkedIn.
1: Yeah,
2: it's terrible.
1: They're
2: man.
1: Looking for jobs, right?
2: It's terrible. And they preying on you with that kind of stuff. And all they're doing, it never, ever, don't even reply and go, I didn't ask for this. Don't reply and go, this is not me. Just delete it. Block it. If you have the ability to block it, block it. Because once you reply to it, they got you.
1: They got you. Yep. And it's just like if you get a phone call on your phone and you don't know the number, don't answer it, because really these robots are calling your phone just to see if this is an active phone number.
2: Right.
1: And then if somebody answers or whatever, then they know, okay, this one's good. We're going to put it on a list. Good part about it worked. Recruiters started sending him messages, and that's how he knew who the fake ones were and just kind of exposed just how bad it is. So this computer software guy, if you can somehow give us this, I would love to put it on mine so I can have basically have him talk like in the king's court.
2: You know, it's really kind of sad if you think about this, but we have reached the point of saturation with all this spam stuff in the world that I'm not saying that it would be more important, but I believe that the person who cures that, the guy who figures out how to make it so that none of us have to deal with spam anymore, will be of equal public stature as the dude who shows up and goes, y'all are cured cancer.
1: You're right.
2: Yeah.
1: That's actually a very good point. Yeah. I mean, it's the cancer of the internet, right?
2: Yeah, it's just that bad. And the people that do it are horrible. And I wish somebody would invent something that as soon as the thing contacted one of your social media pages, it would get inside its head and just scramble it up. Like, you can't do anything. Hey, man, the fake job application server just burst into flames over here. I don't know what's going on there? And that's what I wish would happen. Because once again, anytime we talk about this, we have to say there is a special place in hell for the people who make spam.
1: Oh, absolutely. My lord.
2: Hey, I kind of like the sound of that.
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1: You may have seen this because it has gone some kind of viral over the last couple of days, but just in case you haven't seen this TikTok video with this woman who is just weeping openly. I mean, just crying. I don't know why people film themselves crying. She's on TikTok. She's wiping her tears, and she had something that she wanted to say that she was clearly very upset about.
2: Right.
1: Now, she to her credit, got it done in a very short amount of time.
2: Okay.
1: She didn't waste a lot of time getting her message out there. And just in case you haven't seen it, I'm going to play the entire video for you right now.
2: All right.
1: So you can understand why this woman's on TikTok crying and talking to America.
3: Can men please stop wearing flip-flops? It's really gross.
1: That's it.
2: That's all?
1: That's the whole TikTok.
2: She didn't explain why it was gross?
1: Can men stop wearing flip-flops? It's really gross. That was it. And then
2: I don't think I could. I could never get rid of my microphone.
1: And then
2: I literally just yesterday bought a new pair of flip-flops.
1: Man, what's summertime without flip-flops? You got to have a pair of flip-flops. I'll not be without my flip-flops, ma'am. I'm sorry.
2: You could leave them by the door, you know, taking out the trash, whatever you need. I mean,
1: yes.
2: They're convenient. You can wear them around, you know, during the summertime.
1: They're the ultimate warm weather utility footwear. They're good for anything. You can wear them in shorts, you can wear them in jeans, whatever, doesn't matter. Just throw your flips on and head on out the door. Now, she didn't get into why the flip-flops made her cry. My guess is she saw a dude wearing flip-flops that had those yellow toenails or something. That's all I can figure. And,
2: old dudes.
1: Yeah. But other people started commenting on this and saying stuff like, that toe hair, I can't. No, yeah. It's actually this serious, somebody said. This next one hurt my feelings because I do this a lot. The worst is the jeans flip-flop combo. Now, see, okay. I don't
2: buy into that whatsoever because it's like I'm running up the store real quick. I just need my flops. I'm ready.
1: Yeah, and I mean, it's summertime, man. It's casual wear. You got to be casual, right? How are you going to blow out your flip-flop and step on a pop-top if you don't have flip-flops, right? How are you going to do that? And then somebody said sandals are fine, but flip-flops are over the line.
2: I guess because, and what is the difference between the two other than, you know, where the little thing goes between your big toe and your second toe, right? Sandals, most sandals don't have that, but they're the same concept. That's what I don't understand.
1: But they buckle. It's like a whole shoe, though. You think about a sandal, it's kind of like a, I mean, there's a lot of open area, but it comes over the top of your foot and all that.
2: All right. So did Jesus wear sandals or flip-flops then? You know, I mean, like back in the day, it seems like it'd be more practical just to wear a flip-flop because, you know, it'd be easier. It'd be less to construct.
1: You're walking across to Egypt. You don't want big, heavy shoes dragging you down.
2: Probably,
1: totally getting that. This one lady on this post said that her husband has orthopedic flip-flops. I didn't even know they made those. On that comment said, good luck with your divorce. She's got orthopedic. But listen, 30 million views. 5 million likes, 187,000 bookmarks, and 28,000 comments on this.
3: Can men please stop wearing flip-flops? 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
2: Ma'am, I don't know what happened for her to hate it as
1: much. I don't know. She got spanked with a flip-flop. That's what it was. Her mama wore her out with a flip-flop. I know what that's all about. I'm just going to go ahead and tell you this, ma'am. I don't know you, and I don't know who hurt you with a flip-flop, but you'll get my flip-flops when you pry them from my cold, dead toes. That's how that's going to work.
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0: 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Bullseye traffic from the Mullen Plumbing Traffic Center.
1: Both directions at 75 are jammed up at the roadwork at 96 in Jinx. Eastbound on the BA looks really good, free and clear. Heading out of downtown from Utica to Garnett, it's a 15-minute trip with traffic. I'm Randy Fuller.
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0: Tulsa. Thanks for making us part of your afternoon. We're Broadway and Friends on 98.5 The Bull. Listen, this didn't just come from some soccer mom or soccer dad that was, you know, out driving down the road and decided they were going to shoot a video and put it on social media, right. And the whole world goes, that's the greatest piece of advice I've ever heard. No, this came from the American Academy of Pediatrics, okay? This
1: is, or the AAP.
0: Yes, thank you, Pancake. So these people, I don't imagine that you can be a member of the American Academy of Pediatrics unless you're a pediatrician. I mean, it would make sense, right?
1: It seems like that's who they want in the club, sure.
0: Why would you have a heart surgeon in there unless it was a pediatric heart surgeon?
1: They check at the door.
0: Yeah, well, I'm certain they do. You probably got to bring your license with you to the meetings and all that kind of stuff. Well, they are on the warpath right now, and I kind of support this. Actually, I fully support this. They are begging schools across America to bring back recess.
1: Oh, amen. I'm on board with this one. 100%, man.
0: Now, recess, for those of you who don't know, maybe you're too young and don't remember recess. You got to, every day, like when we were in school, you got two times a day. You had morning recess and you had afternoon recess.
1: I don't remember. We only had one in mine.
0: And it was just, it was a nice little break.
1: 100%.
0: From all the learning and the schooling and the writing and the reading and doing the math and all that kind of stuff. And you got to go out on the playground. And you got to hang with your friends. You got to make new friends. You got to, dare I say it, learn social skills. Imagine how good that would be if we had that right now. You have to take the phones. You can't let them take the phones out there.
1: 100%.
0: No phones at recess.
1: 100%. I agree with that.
0: So here's what the American Academy of Pediatrics are saying. Physical activity, vital. Because 1 in 5 American kids are dealing with obesity. 1 in 5.
2: Well.
0: Thank you,
2: let's
0: Albert.
2: Let's go out to the junkyard. Come on, man.
0: Recess gives kids a chance to, like we said, navigate relationships and build their own confidence. It's good for the older kids. It's good for the younger ones. That's not me saying that. That's the American Academy of Pediatrics. And they say it's not just for exercise. They say these breaks are essential for success in academics.
1: Amen.
0: Because your brain needs those breaks a couple times a day so that the information that you have poured into the kids can sink in and stick around a while.
1: It makes complete sense. Think about like when you're doing something creative and you're like, maybe you had to get up to go get some water or the wife wants you to go do something and then you come back to it and you sit down to it. I am so much better at resolving that. Like if I'm at a sticking place, I will make myself, all right, I'm going to take a break. Walk away from everything because your brain is so concentrated on that. Let it go where it wants to. Then you'll come back. All those juices are flowing. And then you're able to concentrate and then maybe look at something a little bit different. That's what we tell ourselves as adults. Why aren't we telling our kids the same thing?
0: Sometimes you just need a break. I mean, that's just, you know.
1: I'll tell you what it is. I'll tell you why they've gotten rid of recess because, you know, I did substitute teaching for a while.
0: Yeah.
1: It's because of the smell after recess.
0: Yeah.
1: Right.
0: I mean,
1: that sweat and that nastiness stuck in those pods and the bad air conditioning.
0: That could certainly be an issue there. But listen, there's something else you got to know about recess. And this is us talking. This is not the American Academy of Pediatrics. This is the American Academy of Broadway and Friends. Because here's the thing that we know for a fact. We grew up in the age of recess.
1: Okay? Amen.
0: Recess is a great character builder. Most of the people, young people in America now that are in their 20s, they grew up without recess, which is why safe spaces and trigger warnings are such a big thing over the last few years. Listen, kids that had recess were tough because they had to be because the playgrounds at most schools were not for the weak.
1: No, sir, not at all.
0: We had things. Listen, this character building stuff right here. This make a man out of you or make a woman out of you. We had metal slides that the sun was shining. They put it right where the sun would hit it all day so that when you actually slid on it, it would pass out second-degree burns like breath mint. It was a character builder, man.
1: It was that solid metal, and it was the highest point of the yard when was be 2800
0: degrees. And it was shiny. Like, we knew we're going to make it like aluminum shiny. It looked like chrome so that if you look directly at it, you're blind and burned.
1: And it had to be because, you know, you had to slide down it. It had to be that very polished, smooth metal, 100%. And including then on those slides, you had to have exposed rusty screws that turned the Jungle Gym basically into a wonderland of stitches and tetanus at once, right?
0: Yes, sir. Who among us in our generation has not limped off the playground courtesy of a rusty screw?
1: It's a scar of wonder, and it's something that you'll remember for the rest of your life.
0: At recess at my school, we had swings that screeched like a witch having a baby. I mean, they were awesome. And you would learn tolerance and patience, because if you're standing next to that thing, it would just make your skin crawl every time the kid went by you on the swing.
1: And if you were in B recess and you had to listen to the A recess going on, you'd hear that sound. It's like the witch calling for you.
0: Yes.
1: You're going to be able to go out there, right? How about the monkey bars? They were so high off the ground, you'd actually blow out a knee if you just let go.
0: Even
1: in basic training, and they don't let them do it that high. I'm telling you, they've lowered them down for the Army.
0: Miss Johnson, the monkey bars are 12 feet tall, but don't let go, son.
1: But don't let go. That's your motivation.
0: Brought you out here to build character and strengthen you up a little bit. We had those wooden seesaws. You remember those?
1: Oh, absolutely.
0: Wooden seesaws, and it was always that one jackleg kid in class that would grab the end that was up in the air and push it down really fast so the other end would pop you in the chin when you were trying to get on it.
1: Absolutely.
0: Yeah.
1: Or Virgil, the biggest kid in the class, would always want to, you know, sit on the other side and see how many kids it takes to be able to lift him up.
0: Right. Yeah.
1: I always had that guy.
0: Yeah. And then he would jump off real quick and they would all fall.
1: And that's why he was the largest, because he could do that.
0: It's character building is what it
1: is. Indeed. Plastic rocking horses on springs that cut off more of the fingertips than a lawnmower. They are missing in America. We need them back, man.
0: I'm telling you, we got to toughen this next generation up. We've lost one. We've lost one to trigger warnings and stuff. This next generation, we can save if we get them recessed back and put them on the playgrounds like we had, where the ground was rock hard.
1: Amen.
0: And for some reason had gravel all in it. And also, there would be these random chunks of various sizes of concrete that just came from who knows where, which is why those ripped up pre-torn holy jeans were so popular in the 80s.
1: That's right.
0: Because those kids never owned a pair of jeans with intact knees. They just thought that was normal, man. Listen, bring back recess and save America. That's all I'm saying.
1: I think we need a recess. That'd be nice.
0: All right, I'll meet you at the monkey bars.
1: Okay.
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1: Well, weather's hanging across the area for a little bit longer. We do have a good chance of rain and showers and thunderstorms returning as we get into late tonight and mainly tomorrow into tomorrow evening. Look for lows tonight down to a cool 59. High tomorrow around 77 amidst the rain and showers. And also look for a continuing lingering chance of showers on Friday with highs in the 70s. Memorial Day weekend, trying to dodge thunderstorms and temperatures upper 70s to 80. From News on 6, I'm meteorologist Travis Meyer.
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1: Southbound on Memorial for the Creek Turnpike to Bixby. It's a 20-minute trip. There are stack-ups from 111th to 121st. Both directions of 75 are down to one lane. This is tying up quite a bit of traffic at 96th and Jenks. With traffic, I'm Randy Fuller.
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3: Well, the curtain's coming down on another episode of Broadway and Friends, and we hate it because we've been having a really good time hanging out with you today, but it is time for us to go. And we would like to remind you one more time, though, before we go, please go to our website and send T-Wall a get-well email.
4: Yeah.
3: We're getting tons of those coming in, and I'm forwarding every one of them straight to T, so he's reading them, and he is eating it up. So, listen, the best thing you can give T-Wall other than a trophy is a compliment. So if you just want to say something nice to T-Wall and let him know you're thinking about him and praying for him, we'd really appreciate that. And there's nothing to buy. You don't have to order cards or flowers or anything like that. Just speak. That's all you have to do. Just speak. You can also click on the hot mic and you can record a message if you'd like to, and we'll get that to him as well. Before we get out of here today, let's make sure we got some takeaways from the show, because that's really important. T-Wall would want us to be learning things,
4: I think.
3: And so, because, you know, he is the keeper of all useless knowledge. And so let's see what we got. What's your biggest takeaway from the show today?
4: My biggest takeaway is Clint Black made me hungry for a $48 hamburger and 12 bottles of those little tiny ketchups.
3: No doubt.
4: Which, if you have a $48 hamburger, you might as well get as many bottles of that ketchup you can.
3: Yes, and while you're at it, throw in a little mini bottle of A1. I mean, A1. Bring it on.
4: There you go.
3: Right?
4: What about you, your takeaway of today's show, man?
3: You know what? First of all, I want to say thanks to Clint Black again
4: for being part of the show.
3: He's always so much fun to talk to, and we really enjoyed that. My big takeaway today came in the form of a question that I guess I've needed answered for a long time, and the question is, how many naked Floridians does it take to change a light bulb? And it turns out the answer is one. So there you go. Now, if you missed the Clint Black interview or any of the show today and you want to go back and check it out, got good news for you. All you got to do is look for the Broadway and Friends Replay podcast. 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
4: 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I'm all over social media. Look for me, Mitch English, plain and simple. Y'all be good or good at it. Take care, and I'll see you when I look at you. Would you play the role of T-Wall for me, please?
3: Oh, sure. Anything to help you.
4: T-Wall, what say you, sir?
3: Don't do anything dumb.
4: Too late.
3: There, see, you better now? You good?
4: I like it, yes.
3: We'll see you back here tomorrow. Have a great day. God bless you.
4: See ya.
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1: 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And I'm sure they're going to jump on stage together and play this song. 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

0: Wallen, 98.5 The Bull. This is KC. How in the heck did Kaylee from Broken Arrow guess that sound of moolah? She won $350. Did you see the video on Facebook? It was peeling an orange. I completely agree with Sue, who commented, I would have never guessed that, ever. Thank you to Mattress from Tulsa, of course, for sponsoring the Sound of Moolah with Tig and Daniel. Congrats to Kaylee, again, for winning $350. Kenny Chesney, Luke Combs, Kane Brown on the way to Fight I'll Check a Traffic with Randy. Next.
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1: 98.5 Bullseye Traffic from the Mullen Plumbing Traffic Center.
2: Southbound of Memorial for the Creek Turnpike to Bixby. It's a 20-minute trip. There are stack-ups from 111th to 121st. Both directions of 75 are down to one lane. This is tying up quite a bit of traffic at 96th and Jinx. With traffic, I'm Randy Fuller.
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Did you hear Cody Johnson dedicated his Entertainer of the Year award to Luke Combs? But that was pretty cool. Hey, I've got Stella Lefty Boston on the way because I love that song and I want to play it. I'll play it right after Kane Brown. Here's Backseat Driver, The Bull.

0: Costello, Lefty Boston, 98.5 The Bull. This is KC. I've got Josh Ross on the way, Megan Maroney's latest, Medicine, Zach Top, Chris Young. So every February, we have the same exact conversation, right? The Super Bowl halftime show should be a country music show. Well, finally, it sounds like it's going to happen because they just announced, the NFL just announced that the 2030 Super Bowl will be in Nashville. So it's got to be a country music halftime, right? Can you imagine they don't? The Nashville Super Bowl in 2030 and it's like opera. Well, speaking of football, there's nothing like indoor football in the Tulsa Oilers.
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Josh Ross, 98.5 The Bull. This is KC. I've got Luke Combs and Riley Green on the way. And now the woman that's going to be here in August, August 15th, BOK Center. Man, that show is really close to selling out. 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Ain't heard.